0: Word. And Dark Daisy and Kalson are playing, C-A-L-S-O-N, Oblivion Wednesday. 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Thursday at Permanent Records, The Paranoids with a Y are playing. Thursday at Zebulon, The Smoking Popes and Nerf Herder are playing. And that is all I have on my list for now. Of course, follow the bands, follow the venues, follow the promoters, follow the DJs that you like to see. And they will tell you long before I will. Anyway, I pulled that from the Oh My Rockness Los Angeles page, losangeles.ohmyrockness.net. You can also go to Restless Nights, spelled NITES.com. Their LA page also works, as well as if you want late night party people stuff.
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0: Mm-hmm. It is now getting into the 5 o'clock hour, which means I should play some music.
1: Yeah, what do you got?
0: I got some Godfathers.
1: Yay.
0: Yeah, boom.
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1: Oh, yeah.
0: What'd you play, Tony?
1: You just heard Immortal Nightbody doing Clarity Closure off of their most recent record, Intent to Sell, with the Roman numeral 2 instead of the word. Before that, you heard Algiers with The Underside of Power. Before that, you heard TSOL doing The Sounds of Laughter. Before that, you heard Fishbone doing Party at Ground Zero. And we started off the set with The Godfathers doing I Want Everything.
0: Excellent set, Tony.
1: Thank you. It was a fun one.
0: Yeah. I want to jump right back into music if you don't
1: mind. You're just like jumping ready?
0: If it's okay with you,
1: let's
0: Tony.
1: Let's do it.
0: I have,
1: feet first.
0: I have For the People, The Faint.
1: Okay.
0: Lesson from the Darkness.
1: Cool. Works for me.
0: Yeah.
1: Boom.
0: Come on. I think I might need a...

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1: Yeah.
0: You just heard Santigold with Lights Out. Before Santigold, you heard the Isley Brothers with Fight the Power, parts one. That was part one.
1: Mm-hmm.
0: Radio edit.
1: Yeah.
0: In case you didn't notice.
1: Exactly.
0: The bleep.
1: Bleep!
0: Yeah, exactly. Before the Isley Brothers, you heard Brass Construction with Can You See the Light?
1: Ooh.
0: Before Brass Construction, Botox. It's like bot apostrophe ox.
1: Bot ox.
0: Bot ox. Botox. Blue Steel is the name of the song. Before Botox, The Faint with Lesson from the Darkness.
1: Oh, yeah.
0: Can you learn a lesson from the darkness, Tony?
1: Probably. I would say so. What I will tell people is that, yes, I've been behind on posting again. I had a brutal last couple of weeks, but I'm going to be posting up, I think, the last two ones on their own, and today's in its own, so I can tag more people in both. I think that's the plan.
0: Yeah.
1: But I'll be posting our set lists on at No More Heroes _ Tony for both Instagram and Threads. If you want, you could go through KXLU.com and just look and see our archives of Spinatron playlists as well. You can also listen to the show for 2 weeks or so, I would say.
0: Oh, yeah. You can play back the show on Spinatron for about 2 weeks.
1: Yeah. And I'll be tagging Sharon on Instagram at
0: Sharon Like.
1: And I believe we may have time for another little back announce before the end.
0: We'll see, yeah.
1: But in the meantime, we're going to do some Can and Last Poets.
0: Cool.
1: Ready?
0: Yeah.
1: Boom.

Oh, stand by. It's not time for Joseph K. yet. Or maybe not even today. I'm so sorry for laughing. Can is what we're doing. Can you hear it coming through your speaker?

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1: Yep, we just wanted to give you your last back announce before we sign off. You just heard Flux of Pink Indians doing The Fun Is Over. Before that, you heard Jagged Baptist Club doing Blow Dry Nation. Before that, you heard The Last Poets doing On the Subway. Before that, you heard Can doing Outside My Door. Thank you all for tuning in and hanging out with us. Happy Juneteenth, everyone.
0: Thank you. Happy Juneteenth.
1: We are going to take you out with some soundtracks, because that's fun.
0: It's so much fun, Tony.
1: Yeah.
0: Talk about this record for a second.
1: This record is a record that I pulled from a thrift shop, and it is called More Original Soundtracks and Hit Music from Great Motion Picture Themes from United Artists Records. And it's got stuff from Ferrante and Teacher. It's got some Marilyn Monroe. It's got the Modern Jazz Quartet. It's got Al Caiola, Don Costa, Elmer Gantry, some Duke Ellington and Louis Armstrong, which I believe that is actually the first thing we're going to hear.
0: This thing is old.
1: Yeah.
0: It's an old record. Let's listen to it.
1: Here we go.
0: Goodbye, everyone.
1: Later.
0: Talk to you later.

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1: We just heard a band called Les Bicyclettes Blanches, The White Bicycles. Now, in my mind, anytime there's somebody says anything about a white bicycle, it's a reference to Dr. Hoffman, the inventor of LSD. The White Bicycles are from Seattle, Washington. Before that was the D Sticker Ensemble doing the Demolition theme song, which marks the beginning of the Demolition radio show that you are listening to right now. And before that was Hello from Reno with the Demolition art jingle, which acts as a placeholder for Maki to switch over to. Thanks, Maki. Everybody say thanks, Maki. Thanks, Maki. Thanks, Maki. My name is Fred Kiko. I am the host of the Demolition radio show here on the KXLU radio station. It's called Demolition because we're going to listen to some demos. What is a demo? I don't know. I don't know what a demo is anymore. Do they even exist? If they do, nobody's sending me any. Oh well. We'll get by. Hey, do you want a shout out on the radio? If you do, just send me an email. Demolisten@yahoo.com. Demolisten@yahoo.com. Tell me who you are, who you're with, and where you are. Do not say you're on the freeway. Do not say you're in Los Angeles. Tell me which neighborhood are you in. All right. Up next, the band is called Insect Surfers. The song is called Nomad. Where else but KXLU?

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1: We just heard Beck doing a song called Magic Station Wagon. There was a time where I was completely obsessed with station wagons, and I owned three at one time. Why did I have three cars? So dumb. Now I only have one, and it is the station wagon. You see, if you have a station wagon, it's kind of like having a truck. You can camp in it, you can haul stuff in it. They're pretty nice. If you get one, though, make sure that it folds flat in the back. I don't think they do that these days, except for the Volvos. Before Beck, we had a band called Kevlar, and their song is called The Witch. And starting off the set, Insect Surfers, and their song is called Nomad. It is the Demo Listen Radio Show here on the KXLU radio station. Hey, shout out to Scott and Palms. And shout out to John and Emily and Canela in Pasadena. And shout out to Chongo, Kevin, Scuzzer, Cowpie, Dope Dope, Scuzz in Morris, Illinois. If you want to get a shout out on the radio, just send me an email, demolisten@yahoo.com. demolisten@yahoo.com. Tell me who you are, who you're with, and where you are. Do not say you're in Los Angeles. Do not say you're on the freeway. Tell me which neighborhood are you in. If you do these things, I'll give you a shout out on the radio. And you'll feel pretty good about yourself, but only for a moment. Shout out to Jose Luis in Mar Vista. Mar Vista, I know that neighborhood. I know that neighborhood like the back of my hand. I am no longer in Mar Vista. I am coming to you live from high atop the San Bernardino Mountains. All right, let's play some more music. Up next, the band is called Restaurant. It's like restaurant, but instead of a U, it's a V. So it's Restaurant. The song is called Yeah, I Carve Cheetahs. Where else but KXLU?

your fun. We got the Fat Boys, we got the fun. We got the Fat Boys, we got the fun. We got the Fat Boys, we got the fun. We got the fun.

We just heard a band called Chief Death Rage. Their song is called In Search of the Master Riff. Before that was a band called Retriever from Placentia, California. Their song is called Roller Coaster. And starting off the set, Restaurant. It's like restaurant, but the U is a V. Restaurant. This song is called Yeah, I Carve Cheetahs. It's the Demolition Radio Show here on the KXLU radio station. I forgot to give a shout out to P in Mar Vista. What's up, P? Shout out to Rob and Junior and Porkchop and Lola in Harrodsburg, Kentucky. And shout out to Lee and Paul and Lulu Bell in Palm Desert. And shout out to Leo in Venice. What's up, Leo? If you want to get a shout out on the radio, just send me an email. Demo listen at Yahoo. Tell me who you are, who you're with, and where you are. Do not say you're in Los Angeles. Do not say you're on the freeway. Tell me which neighborhood are you in. If you do these things, I'll give you a shout out on radio. And you'll feel pretty good about yourself, but only for a moment. All right, more demos. Up next, the band is called Thriller Party. The song is called Planet 666. Where else but KXLU?

Bird Daddy had it wrong. He wasn't flying, he was just holding on, but he wouldn't believe me. So I did some shopping and I drove him to his tree. We were almost there when he flapped his wings and he flew.

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1: We just heard a band called Fast Heart Mart. The song is called Carbird. Before that was Deep Valley, D-E-A-P, V-A-L-L-Y. Their song is called Raw Material. And starting off the set, Thriller Party did a song called Planet 666. It's the Demo Listen Radio Show here on the KXLU radio station. My name is Fred Kiko. Shout out to Brian and Mylene in the South Bay. And shout out to Rita in Hollywood. She don't want a shout out, but I gave her one anyways. It's the Demo Listen Radio Show. 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

I mean, who you are, who you're with, and where you are. Do not say you're in Los Angeles. Do not say you're on the freeway. Tell me which neighborhood are you in. If you do these things, I'll give you a shout out on radio. And you will feel pretty good about yourself. And it won't last for very long. All right, up next, the band is called Grave Hill. The song is called Devil Worshipper. Where else but KXLU?

KXLU Los Angeles 88.9 FM. We just heard a band called Sex Stains. Gross. Sex Stains did a song called Crumbs. It's gross. Before Sex Stains was the Blank Tapes. They did a song called Lazy Old Summer Days. I don't know what it's like where you're at, but where I'm at, it is definitely summer. Starting off the set, Grave Hill did a song called Devil Worshipper, remixed by me. Hey, shout out to Doug and Cynthia in Ventura. And shout out to Marcos and Joel. And Louisa in Boyle Heights. And shout out to Doug in Pasadena. Two Dougs. At least we're not Douglas. We got two Dougs. All right. It is basically 7 o'clock, which means it's time for the takeover. What's the takeover? Well, me, Fred Kiko, I have been producing it and hosting the Demo Listen radio show for over 30 years. And for over 30 years, every single day of my life, I will listen to a song and think to myself, you know what? It sure would be fun to play this song on the radio, but you can't because your radio show is about demos. So I decided to take over my own show and do what I want, which is play old records and old songs. So that's what I'm going to do. I'm taking over my own show. Well, if you want to, I'll still do the shout out. If you want a shout out, send me an email, demolisten@yahoo.com. Tell me who you are, who you're with, and where you are. Do not say you're in Los Angeles. Do not say you're on the freeway. Tell me which neighborhood are you in. All right. This is Ray Stevens doing a Kris Kristofferson song called Sunday Morning Coming Down. Where else but KXLU?

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1: We just heard a band called The Swingers doing a song called Foundry Joe from a compilation called Big Hits of Mid-America Volume 3. Hold on, I just dropped something.

Before that was Ray Charles, By Mistake. I played that 3 weeks ago. Don't Set Me Free. Starting off the set, Ray Stevens did a Kris Kristofferson song called Sunday Morning Coming Down. If your Sunday is like that, that means you're winning. Shout out to Dante and Emerson in Milton, Delaware. And shout out to Rocky in Simi Valley. What's up, Rocky? And shout out to Ian and Jennifer and Prince Machiavelli in Ojai. And shout out to David in St. Simon's Island, Georgia. If you want a shout out, just send me an email, demolisten@yahoo.com. All right, up next, Sir Joe Quarterman in Free Soul. The song is called I Got So Much Trouble in My Mind. In my mind, not on my mind, in my mind. Where else but KXLU?

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1: We just heard a song from... Okay, I'm going to butcher this. K-Tip Ars Helim Yaz Yare Boyle. The song is called Mogoliar, from a compilation called Love, Peace, and Poetry. Before that was Charlie Bird and his orchestra doing a song called Love is Blue. Now, I know the Claudine Colbert version of that song and another one, but that was really cool. Starting off the set, Sir Joe Quarterman and Free Soul did a song called I Got So Much Trouble In My Mind. In my mind, not on my mind, in my mind. Shout out to Yumi in East Hollywood. And shout out to Manuel in Bell Gardens. If you want a shout out on the radio, send me an email. 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All right, up next. His name is Harry Belafonte. The song is called Mama Look a Boo Boo. What? Mama Look a Boo Boo. Harry Belafonte, where else but KXLU?

I wonder why nobody don't like me. Or is it a fact that I'm ugly? I wonder why nobody don't like me.

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Mama Luca, boo boo, daddy. Shut your mouth!

I was on the outskirts of a little southern town, trying to reach my destination before the sun went down. The old CB was blaring away on channel 19 when there came a little boy's voice on the radio line. And he said, "Breaker 19, is anyone there? Come on back, truckers, and talk to Teddy Bear." Well, I keyed the mic and I said, "You got it, Teddy Bear." And the little boy's voice came back on the air. "Appreciate the break. Who we got on that end?" I told him my handle and then he began. "Now, I'm not supposed to bother you fellas out there. Mom says you're busy and for me to stay off there. But you see, I get lonely and it helps to talk. 'Cause that's about all I can do. I'm crippled and I can't walk." I came back and told him to fire up that mic, and I'd talk to him as long as he liked. "This was my dad's radio," the little boy said, "but I guess it's mine and mom's now, 'cause my daddy's dead. Dad had a wreck about a month ago. He was trying to get home in a blinding snow. Mom has to work now to make ends meet, and I'm not much help with my two crippled feet. She says not to worry, that we'll make it all right, but I hear her crying sometimes late at night. You know, there's one thing I want more than anything else to see. Oh, I know you guys are too busy to bother with me, but you see, my dad used to take me for rides when he was home. But I guess that's all over now since my daddy's gone." Not one breaker came on the old CB as that little crippled boy talked with me. I tried hard to swallow a lump that just wouldn't stay down as I thought about my boy back in Greenville town. Dad was going to take Mom and me with him later on this year. Well, I remember him saying, "Someday this old truck will be yours, Teddy Bear. But I know I'll never get to ride an 18-wheeler again. But this old base will keep me in touch with all my trucker friends. Teddy Bear's going to back on out now and leave you alone, 'cause it's about time for Mom to come home. But you give me a shout when you're passing through, and I'll sure be happy to come back to you." Well, I came back and I said, "Before you go, 1010, what's your home 20, little CB friend?" Well, he gave me his address and I didn't once hesitate, 'cause this hot load of freight is just gonna have to wait. I turned that truck around on a dime and headed straight for Jackson Street 229. And as I rounded the corner, oh, I got one heck of a shock. 18-wheelers were lined up for three city blocks. Well, I guess every driver for miles around had caught Teddy Bear's call. And that little crippled boy was having a ball. For as fast as one driver would carry him in, another would carry him to his truck and take off again. Well, you better believe I took my turn at riding Teddy Bear. And then I carried him back in and put him down in his chair. And buddy, if I never live to see happiness again, I want you to know I saw it that day in the face of that little man. We took up a collection for him before his mama got home, and each driver said goodbye, and then they were all gone. He shook my hand with a mile-long grin and said, "So long, trucker, I'll catch you again." Yeah, I hit that interstate with tears in my eyes. And I turned on the radio and I got another surprise. Breaker 19, came a voice on the air. "Just one word of thanks from Mama Teddy Bear. We wish each and every one a special prayer for you, 'cause you just made my little boy's dream come true. I'll sign off now before I start to cry. May God ride with you. 10-4. And goodbye."

There is a man somewhere who was closer to the truth. There is a man, there is a man. He may be to the east, starving for bread, but not the truth. He may be in the USA and knows that it's no use.

Yeah, you're on another topic.

We just heard a song from Eric Burden and the Animals. Closer to the Truth. From this really strange record called The Twain Shall Meet. It's an Eric Burden and the Animals record. Now, I've had this record for a long time. I guess in my mind, I just thought, oh, it's just another Animals record. But last week, I sat down and listened to the whole thing. Oh, my gosh. This record is so weird. I'm definitely going to be playing this more of this record in the future. So stay tuned. Before the Animals, it was Red Sovine doing a song called Teddy Bear. So sad. Starting off the set, Harry Belafonte. Mama, look, a boo-boo. It's a really strange set of music right there. Hey, shout out to Duke in Colorado Springs. If you want a shout out, just send me an email. DemoListen@Yahoo. 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
1: We just heard Donovan doing a song called Super Lungs, My Supergirl. Oh my gosh, that song's kind of creepy, huh? 14 she is. 14! Anyways, before Donovan was Kenny Rogers doing a song called Reuben James from a very strange, also a very strange record. It's called 10 Years of Gold. So it's all re-recordings of his hit songs over the last 10 years. Not 10 years now, 10 years then. Which is like 1974. And I never seen another artist do that. Cover their own songs. Re-record their own songs. Whatever. I mean, it's just Kenny Rogers. Who cares? Starting off the set, The Small Faces. My Mind's Eye. Shout out to AD in Japantown in San Jose. And shout out to Joe in the Cordova's Valley, Baja Mexico. Did I say that right? Who cares? This is Deep Purple.

0: And now, ladies and gentlemen, you've been such a wonderful audience tonight. We have a special treat in store for you. It's a composition dedicated to all mothers. And it's titled, All the Things You Could Be By Now If Sigmund Freud's Wife Was Your Mother. Which means, if Sigmund Freud's wife was your mother, all the things you could be by now. It means nothing. You got it?
1: Thank you.
0: One, two, three.

Now, maybe, just maybe, absolutely none of you care about this particular detail about how it is that I go about selecting the records that I play every week here on the Bomb Shelter. Sometimes I choose them because it's somebody's birthday and I want to celebrate their birthday. Sometimes I play something that I just bought at a local record store and I want to share the discovery with you all. And sometimes I spin a record just so I can back announce the title and sound really, really clever in the process, or at least I think I do. You just heard from Charles Mingus leading a quartet through the tune entitled All the Things You Could Be By Now If Sigmund Freud's Wife Was Your Mother. Let that sink in, or don't. Dig the sax playing of Eric Dolphy on that one, or don't. But just know this, you did hear from Mr. Mingus. May I announce it a second time? Yes, I can. All the Things You Could Be By Now If Sigmund Freud's Wife Was Your Mother. That was preceded by a birthday salute to one of the last remaining original issue founders of Jamaica's ska generation. I'm speaking, of course, of the guitarist Ernest Ranglin, who turned 94 years old today. So happy 94th birthday to Ernest Ranglin. We heard his tune, Dr. No Go. And then in the department of somebody turning 84 today, we had Dwayne Kirico, who is the drummer, or I should say was the drummer, for the Bobby Fuller 4 way back in the day. So we had an old Bobby Fuller surf instrumental entitled Skag, and you might be thinking Bobby Fuller was from El Paso, surf instrumental. Look, surf music is surf music no matter where it originates from. And if you don't think people from Texas know how to surf, Ken Bradshaw would like a word. At the 8 o'clock hour, like you hear every Friday night, was the Mummies doing the introduction to the Bomb Shelter. My name is Uncle Tim. I shall be your host for the remainder of the hour. And should you have a request or a question, or I talk too fast, and you're curious about what I play, go to spinatron.com/KXLU. Watch my playlist unfold in real time. You got a request, Yamame 310-338-KXLU. If you prefer email, that's great. McDermott889 is the, shall we say, address part at the domain of @yahoo.com. And if you are on Blue Sky, hit me up at thebombshelter.bsky.social. Having spent the first 15 minutes of the show playing nothing but instrumentals, let us now play a tune with vocals. Let us play a tune that is a very, very, very, very, very famous 1960 song. And if you were expecting purely Paint It Black, well, I'm sorry. This edition is sung in Portuguese.

We began and ended that last set with cover tunes sung in foreign languages. The first one, I would say, famous worldwide, or at least to the cohort that usually listens to my show. But how many of you remember the inestimable Lali Stott? Yep. Singer-songwriter of the early 70s, who, if his Wikipedia entry is to be believed, and as my daughter's beloved second and third grade teacher, Miss Grams, would say, kids, don't believe everything you read on Wikipedia. And indeed, that's true. But did you know that, like, Chirpy Chirpy Cheep Cheep in the original sold in excess of 10 million physical copies when it came out in 1971? Me neither. But we did have Los Continuados singing the exact same song in Espanol right here on the Bomb Shelter. And also heard in that set was the Granville Williams Orchestra doing their version of the Bill Doggett classic Honky Tonk and retitling it Honky Tonk Ska. Yeah, well, covers and covers for days in that set. Ann Coles and the Suburbans sang their version of Got My Mojo Working, and Doug Weiss did Do You Love Another. I believe Mr. Weiss might have been the only person in that set to have written the song. We began, oh yeah, that was a good one. Os Baobás? I do not speak Portuguese. I've never been to Brazil. If I am butchering the pronunciation of the tune, by all means, call me up and mock me at 310-338-KXLU. Pintada de Preto was most assuredly the Rolling Stones Painted Black. And as we round the midway point of this week's edition of the Bomb Shelter, let's just keep the hits coming, or at least hits as I define them. Let's play the occasional song that was actually recorded in the 21st century. And for that, we've got Analog Sun coming your way right now on KXLU.

Jamaican combo known as Broadway, doing the instrumental version of Phyllis Dillon's Woman of the Ghetto, retitled Guns in the Ghetto, heard here on the Bomb Shelter in all its heavy, heavy glory. We also heard in that set from a French singer known as Delphine, who may or may not have properly, well, no, I don't know what she sang. What she sang exists on its own merits. Whether or not I can properly pronounce it is the entirely other dubious question. And my best guess is La Fenêtre Éclair. And if not, well, you know the giggle line. It's 310-338-KXLU. We also had Takeishi Terauchi and the Bunnies doing Moanin'. No, that was not a cover of Art Blakey. And because it was titled in English and an instrumental, I cannot butcher the pronunciation in the original Japanese. Chris Harris and the Invaders were also heard singing So Much Soul. And we began that tune, I should say, we began that set with a tune called Got to Get Down, performed by the Analog Sun. What does my phone have in the realm of text messages? We have El Señor Ned Lerner checking in with the following message. Hi, gentlemen. Yes, I know that's gender specific, but it was sent to Maki and myself, not the general public at large, even though as often my want, I just recited over the air. Solo show tonight. Once again, Ned does not address the other crucial question. Are you wearing pants or not? You know, you remote work people, God knows what the... I shall dismount from my soapbox and simply remind you all that at the 9 o'clock hour, Ned Lerner will host the Mystery Machine live from his House of Wax Wonders right here on 88.9 FM KXLU. Let us lurch into the last set of the evening with Jimmy Helms singing about My Little Devil.

0: 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And as the bomb shelter comes to a shuddering halt, let us do a little bit of back announcing. Sorry to be Captain Killjoy, but yeah, I know I was playing all the, well, I wasn't even playing all the happy music, but Delroy Wilson's You Don't Love Me. Wow. Lou Rawls belted out blues for a four-string guitar. The Turbans sang the Wadda-Do, not to be confused with the Vibrations' Daddy Woo Woo. And before that super duo of lyrical profundity, we began the set with Jimmy Helms' My Little Devil. It is now my pleasure to hand the proverbial turntables over to Ned Lerner, broadcasting live and direct from the House of Wax Wonders. It's not actually a metaphorical, because he has his own turntables. I have the stations, and he has his. And
1: test.
0: Yeah, test. You're like on the air. Bro, they're called headphones. They've been around for longer than either of us have been alive, and I'm starting to get pretty great. At any rate, thanks to our chief engineer, Maggie Tamura, Ned Lerner's allowed and able and perfectly capable of broadcasting remotely from the comforts of his own home. So without further ado, Maggie T, take it away.
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Podcast. What's going on, Los Angeles? Shout out to Dan, who just messaged, laughing at Uncle Tim and my shenanigans. Anyways, what's up, everybody? It's Juneteenth. And it's an important day that we should all take some time to recognize that even though there was freedom, it took 2.5 years to reach Texas. Sounds about right. Unfortunately. Anyways, I've pulled a bunch of music, all by black artists. Yeah, it's hard because, you know, they're responsible for blues, jazz, rock, soul, funk. So, shout out to one amazing, resilient culture who has transformed society. I left out hip hop. Come on. All these different domains. And so, we are all lucky that we've been gifted by all this beautiful music that has been made. I'm really excited to spin all this stuff. I'm not going to lie, I'm a little tired today. I've been pulling records since at least noon for this show. DJing tomorrow at Delicious Pizza for Hymnal's son's graduation. If you want to say hi, I'll be around there from 12:30 to 3:30. Get some delicious pizza, do some congratulations, listen to some great music. And then Sunday, I've got another gig at a private event that I'm pretty excited about as well. But anyway, so it basically meant pulling music all day long in all sorts of different genres and stuff. So for this show, it was really tough because it's such a vast scope of music that I'm like, how do I play all these different amazing thing artists and things and make it fit? So with that said, I don't know if I'll make it all fit, but we're all going to listen to all this great stuff. I can look at the size of the crate I pulled. There is way more than 2 hours of music. So let's get started now.

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You are tuned in to Ned's Mystery Machine and a special Juneteenth set here. Thank you for all the beautiful music.

Okay, so you Los Angeles 88.9. What's up, Los Angeles? You're tuning in Ned's Mystery Machine. You can hear Nina meowing in the background, potentially. Hello, Nina. You want to say something to me? No? Okay. Hey, I just found out, and you should do this. Gavin Newsom for Juneteenth and for 250 years of this country has made California park passes free as long as you get it before July 6th. I did it a couple songs ago. I'll be honest, when you heard me talk last time, it's because I hadn't actually queued something up because I was busy creating an account and getting a pass. But the whole thing took 5 minutes, and you probably didn't even notice that I screwed up the song because I talked. So the only way you know now is because I told you, because I am great at shooting myself in the foot. Anyways, I hope everyone's having a nice Friday. Hope everyone has a nice weekend as well. I'll be spinning Hymnal's son's graduation celebration tomorrow at Delicious Pizza from 12:30 to 3:30. It's an open event, but yeah, you know, if you want to say hi, there's a place where you can do it and eat delicious pizza and have delicious cocktails or whatever you're into. I've been spinning since noon today as I was pulling records for this and that and another gig on Sunday. And it's been a long day of music. So by the time this show ends in 1 hour, I will have spun for 11 hours today. And I'm still standing. Woo! Anyways, let's get back into this Juneteenth tribute. Again, as I said earlier, we owe so much amazing music to the black community, from blues to jazz to rock, R&B, soul, hip-hop, funk. You know, it's all got roots from this lovely community. And I would say at least half these records in these stacks here, let's be more realistic, 3/4 of these records in these stacks are made by amazing black musicians. It's really hard to try to showcase all of that in 2 hours. So this is kind of an all over the place show. And this is actually a cover, and it's a beautiful cover by Buddy Miles. Literally one of my favorite songs and the best version of all times. Here we go.

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Thanks for tuning in, Ned's Mystery Machine. Happy Juneteenth to everybody. Go get your free California state park pass. It's called a historic pass. It's free for California residents. Go do it. Take advantage. This place is beautiful. Stella's up next with Stray Pop. I'm going to cram one last one in. I pulled so much music that I did not get to play, which is a bummer. But it is what it is. So, till next week. KXC Los Angeles, 88.9 FM.

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Stella here with you till 3 a.m. Pacific Daylight Time, followed by Reverend Dan and Music for Nimrods. It'll be a vintage edition of that show tonight. But I am here live on the campus of Loyola Marymount University to do the Father's Day edition of Stray Pop.

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But don't worry, your punk rock geezer DJ Stella, who's been doing radio since there was only two turntables and a microphone, still writes stuff down on a paper playlist. I will go back and manually enter it into Spinatron. It'll still be down on my permanent record, that's for sure. So anyway, before Legal Weapon and Daddy's Gone Mad, we had the Violent Femmes with Gone Daddy Gone, Big Daddy from the Stardust Ramblers, Trixie and the Trainwrecks doing Daddy's Gone, My Old Man's a Fatso from the Angry Samoans, and the Rubber City Rebels with Punk Daddy. Oh yeah, it is the Father's Day edition of Stray Pop. Till 3 a.m. Pacific Daylight Time here as part of your Friday night overnight. Me Until 3, followed by a vintage recording of Music for Nimrods that Reverend Dan did. I'm not sure which one yet, but once, the screen for our automation robot, HAL 88.9000, updates, I'll be able to tell you which one it is. But in the meantime, I'm playing music for you.

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We also had Ian Dury in there with My Old Man and Diddley Daddy from Bo Diddley, and Roger C. Real with Dear Dad. The Rivingtons, Papa Mau Mau, Fast Freddy, and The Precisions, Hungry Freaks Daddy. And started off the set with Johnny Dowd and Papa Oh Papa. Anyway, let's get right back over to the music. Since there's always too many songs and not enough time, even though this show is 4 hours long.

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0: 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I know.
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and that is Slox with Dad Can Dance, and Raised in Black with Vicky Neptune doing Come to Daddy. And yeah, I played Frankie Teardrop from Suicide for the Father's Day edition of Stray Pop. Yeah, you can thank Stella. We also, let's see, had No Means No with Dad and China White doing Daddy's Little Queen. Anyway, I'll be playing stuff for Father's Day, which is this Sunday, till 3 a.m. Pacific Daylight Time, followed by Reverend Dan and Music for Nimrods. I still have to look up and see which episode HAL 88.9000 or Automation Robot will play when I leave here at 3 and bring up the volume on them. 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

0: doesn't even know where it's at.
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1: Family man.
0: You get the family man. Family man. Family man. Family man. With your glances my way, taking no chances on the new day, family man. Family man, with your life all planned, your little sandcastle built, smiling through your guilt, family man. 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I come to rape your woman. I come to take your children into the street. I come for you, family man. Family man, with your Christmas lights already up. You're such a man when you're putting up your Christmas lights. First on the block, family man. Family man, I want to crucify you on your front door with nails from your well-stocked garage. Family man, family man, family man, Saint Dad, Father on fire. I've come to incinerate you. I've come home.
2: A hot, stifling wave of remorse.
3: Oh, hang on a minute. We have to start this from the beginning.
2: Listen, son. I'm saying this to you as you lie asleep. One little hand crumpled under your cheek. Blonde curls on your forehead. I've just stolen into your room alone. A few minutes ago, as I sat reading my paper in the den, a hot, stifling wave of remorse swept over me. I couldn't resist it, and guiltily I came to your bedside. These are the things I was thinking, son. I had been cross. I scolded you as you were dressing for school because you gave your face just a dab with a towel. I took you to task for not cleaning your shoes. I called out angrily when I found that you had thrown some of your things on the floor. And at breakfast, too, I found fault. You spilled things. You put your elbows on the table. You spread butter too thick on your bread. As you started off to play and I made for my car, you turned and waved your little hand and called, "Goodbye, Daddy." And I frowned and said in reply, "Straighten your shoulders." And then it began all over again in the late afternoon. As I came up the hill, I spied you down on your knees playing marbles. There were holes in your stockings. And I humiliated you before your boyfriends by making you march ahead of me back to the house. Stockings are expensive, and if you had to buy them, you'd be more careful. Imagine that, son. From a father. Such stupid logic. And do you remember later when I was sitting in the den? How you came in softly and timidly with sort of a hurt look in your eyes? And I glanced up over my paper, impatient at the interruption. You hesitated at the door. "What is it you want?" I snapped. You said nothing but ran across in one plunge and threw your arms around my neck and kissed me. Again and again. And your small arms tightened with an affection that God had set blooming in your heart and which even neglect could not wither. And then you were gone, pattering up the stairs. Well, son, it was shortly afterward that my paper slipped from my hands. And a terrible, sickening fear came over me. Suddenly I saw my horrible selfishness, and I felt sick at heart. What was habit doing to me? The habit of complaining, of finding fault, of reprimanding. All of these were my reward to you for being only a small boy. It wasn't that I didn't love you. It was that I expected too much of youth. I was measuring you by the yardstick of my own age. And son, I'm sorry. I promise never to let my impatience, my nervousness, my worries, ever again muddle or conceal my love for you.

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And that's the Winstons with Color Him Father. And also Tammy Wynette. She Didn't Color Daddy, and Big Red Rocket Riot with Daddy Said He Loved Us With His Belt, and Jackie Gleason, Apology at Bedtime, Black Flag with Family Man, The Descendants doing My Dad Sucks, and Beach Boys, I'm Bugged at My Old Man, and Adrian Belew with Oh Daddy, Johnny Thunders also in there with Daddy Rolling Stone, and Sexy Grandpa from... No, that's the next song I'm going to play. I'm looking at a screen, but I should be looking at the paper playlist. Denim TV started off the set with Close to His Kids. So anyway, let me see if I normally don't play stuff off of Bandcamp, but I left the 45 at home. Okay, here we go. 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That's not the right song. Let me see. Is it this one? Oh, man. I just wanted to do it. Yeah, this is it. Here we go.

my stepmother. Father's wife then had a son who kept them on the run. And he became my grandchild, for he was my daughter's son. My wife is now my mother's mother, and it makes me blue, because although she is my wife, she's my grandmother too.

what do you know about a good father? I think it's a fair question because one of the statements I have written on my notes today is that men need examples. Men need examples. That's not only men, that's all of us are helped by examples. As men, we feel better when other men show us that they are man enough to do whatever it is. What do you know about a good father? What do you know about a good father? I think it would certainly be a fair question on this wonderful day to ask, what do you know about a good father? When I say father, I'm speaking of one who is the guardian or biological male in your life. Why are there so many messed up families? What's the problem? Well, I can tell you what the problem is. In most of those cases, those children have no or little examples to follow. There are exceptions, but in most of those cases, those children have no or little examples to follow.

good father is more than one who provides shelter, food, and body coverings. Sometimes fathers, they had to be mothers, and sometimes mothers, they had to be fathers. What do you know about a good father? What do you know about a good father? Why are there so many messed up families? What's the problem? Well, I can tell you what the problem is. In most of those cases, those children have no or little examples to follow. There are exceptions, but in most of those cases, those children have

an offering. Can you hear me now? Dear Father, we bring this noise just for you. As an offering, can you hear me now?

I feel so bad. And I'm driving you.

Charlie Horse with Badass Dad and the Cramps, the Mad Daddy, Sudden Infant with Father, Reverend Beatman, I See the Light, I'm My Own Grandpa from Ray Stevens and Ouija at the beginning of the set, doing Sexy Grandpa on the Father's Day edition of Stray Pop from Stella here at KXLU, 88.9 FM. 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Be here till 3 a.m. Pacific Daylight Time, followed by Reverend Dan and music for Nimrods. He will not be in this evening. What show is it? You know what? I'm going to use my phone. I do this periodically because there's tiny type on a screen few feet away from my face. The music for Nimrod's rebroadcast from HAL 88.9 thousand this evening will be from June 16th, 2012. 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

0: Daddy?
1: Yes, son?
0: What does regret mean?
1: Well, son, a funny thing about regret is that it's better to regret something you have done than to regret something you haven't done. And by the way, if you see your mom this weekend, would you be sure and tell her,
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0: You know what? 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I better get to it, huh?
1: The highways that wind and wander over mountains and valleys and deserts and plains. I guess I've drove about all of them. 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And it'd be kind of hard for me to settle down and not be on the go. Well, I remember the first truck I drove. I was so proud I could hardly wait to get home to show my wife and little boy. And my little boy was so excited like when he saw his first snow. He wasn't old enough to say too many words. He just kept a hollering, "Giddy up, go, Daddy, giddy up, go." 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Ah, things wasn't too bad. Of course, I was gone an awful lot. And then after about 6 years of being in and out, I got home one day and found my wife and little boy gone. And I couldn't find out what happened. Nobody seemed to know. So from that day on, it's just been me and old Giddy Up Go. Oh, I've made a lot of friends at all the truck stops. And some of them would kid me about my little sign. Of course, they knew where I'd got the name. Of course, I told them about that little boy of mine. And how his first word about the truck was Giddy Up Go. Well, today I was barreling down old 66 when up beside me pulled a brand new diesel rig, both stacks blowing black coal. And as he pulled around and back in front of me, a big lump came in my throat, and my eyes watered like I had a bad old cold. A little sign on the back of the truck that read, "Giddy up, go." Well, I pushed old Giddy up and stayed right on him till the next truck stop where he'd pulled up. And I waited till he went in and I offered to buy him a cup. Well, we got to talking shop and I said, "How'd you come by the name on your truck, Giddy Up Go?" Well, he said, "I got it from my pop. Dad used to drive a truck. That's what Mom talked about a lot. You see, I lost Mom when I was just past 16, and I lost all track of Pop. Mom said he got the name from me." Well, I shook his hand and told him I had something I wanted him to see. And I took him out to the old truck and brushed off some of the dirt so the name would show. And his eyes got big and bright as he read, "Giddy up, go." Oh, we had a lot of things to talk about, and buddy, I felt like a king. And now we've just pulled back on old 66, and he handled that rig better than any gear jammer that I'd ever seen. Well, now the lines on the highway have got a much brighter glow as we go roaring down the road, and me staring at little sign that reads, "Giddy up, go."

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We carry them on until they become someone else's dreams. A friend of mine had such a dream. I met her at a truck stop just outside of Phoenix. We both worked there. Her dream came true, I know. The key to her dream was a little sign that read, "Giddy up, go." She was a lovely girl, pretty smile. But behind all this, I could see a troubled mind. She told me of when she met the guy that won her heart and made her life a joy. And before too long, more happiness came, a little baby boy. Things wasn't too bad, his job wasn't much, but somehow they got by. And then came the day he drove home a big truck, and the little boy became so overjoyed, just like when he saw his first fall of snow. He kept hollering, "Giddy up, go, Daddy, giddy up, go." Then a dark cloud moved in. A few years later, without warning, after a few visits with her doctor, he said it was just a matter of time. She knew she'd have to move to a drier climate, and this troubled her mind. So without leaving a trace, she took her son and left town one night. She settled here, and we became the closest of friends. We'd talk from time to time, and she'd smile, and her eyes would glow when she'd tell me about "Giddy up, go." Each time a truck would pull in, I could see her stand and stare. Wasn't long before she had to give up being a waitress here, and she moved on out of town, not too far. We visited almost every week. The boy now is almost grown. He's the image of his dad, she'd say, the most handsomest man I've ever known. The dark cloud once more moved in, and as I stood close by, once again she told her story. I could see a tear in her eye. I know my son longs for the road, and the last request she had, let him become a truck driver, like son, like dad. The boy soon left town, I never knew for where. But I find myself watching every truck that pulled in around the curve. "Giddy up, go" was the only link that held between the two. And I was hoping that I could be of help. It became a dream to me, too. Just now I froze in my tracks as I watched two trucks pull in, a big new shiny diesel and an old one following him. I couldn't help staring as they walked in, ordered coffee, and talked a while. Then I saw them leave, both wearing such a smile. They walked out to the old truck, brushed off some dirt so the nameplate would show. And before my eyes, a little sign that read, "Giddy up, go."

Temptations with Papa Was a Rolling Stone. And also before that, Minnie Pearl with Giddy Up Go Answer to go along with Red Sovine's Tale of Giddy Up Go. It's kind of like the conclusion, or it fills in some information. I still have questions about the whole thing. I'm your punk rock geezer, DJ Stella, doing Stray Pop for Father's Day here at KXLU. And so, of course, I had to play the Butthole Surfers with Sweat Loaf. Man, bars and liquor stores close, oh boy, like in 36 minutes, but I'm here till 3 a.m. here at 88.9 FM KXLU and KXLU.com, even the KXLU app that we have, taking care of you every which way. Reverend Dan has a recording of Music for Nimrods from June 2012 that will air right after me. I'll bring up the volume on our automation robot, HAL 88.9000. So it is still your Friday night overnight, partly live, and a trip back in time. And let's see, it would help if I turn the volume knob up. Yeah. So many knobs and dials, you know. It's radio.

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His name is Rod. He wants to play in our backyard. Can he, Daddy? Can he, Daddy? Oh, please, Daddy." 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His name is Lee. He wants to carry my books for me. Can he, Dad? 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He's got freckles, Dad.

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He wants to take me to the prom. Okay, Popsy? He's cute, Popsy. We'll be home early, Popsy. And before I knew it, the time had flown. And how my little girl had grown. Now, it was Father. There's a boy outside. His name is Eddie. He wants to know if we can go steady. Can we, Father? Yes, Father? Oh, can we borrow the car, Pop? Yes, it seems like only yesterday I heard my lovely daughter say, Dad, there's a boy outside. His name is Jim. He asked me if I'd marry him. I said, yes, Dad. Got something in your eye, Dad? I love him, Dad.

A child, an adolescent, a young lady, a wife. And oh yes, there's another man in my little girl's life. Hi, Dad. There's a boy outside. His name is Tim. I told him Grandpa was going to babysit with him. Thanks, Dad. Bless you, Dad.

Oh, yeah. Jesse Dayton with Daddy Was a Badass. Also, where's the playlist? I'm typing into trying to fill in some holes on our digital playlist interface. Spinatron. I better look at the paper because I haven't finished doing it. So anyway, so we had Red Sovine in there. Catching up with the Red Sovine songs. There's a few. There's even a happy Red Sovine song that I can play for Father's Day, believe it or not. But you know I had to play Father of Judy Ann. And we also have Mike Douglas with The Man in My Little Girl's Life and Esther Povitsky doing a song for women who look like their dad. And Fauster with I Look Like My Dad, Was Not Was, Dad, I'm in Jail, We're a Happy Family from the Ramones, Suburban Lawns with Mom and Dad and God, and the opening theme for the TV show Wait Till Your Father Gets Home, and Shep and the Limelights, way back there at the beginning of the set, with Daddy's Home. Yeah, it is the Father's Day edition of Stray Pop here at KXLU 88.9 FM and KXLU.com. Oh, yeah. What time is it? Oh, boy. Bars and liquor stores close in 9 minutes. I'm here for an hour after that. Well, a little more. Yeah. Until 3 a.m., followed by a vintage episode that Reverend Dan did of Music for Nimrods back in June of 2012. So there you go.

The Turtles with Oh Daddy, and Frank Zappa, Bowtie Daddy, Monkees with Daddy's Song, and Chicory Tip, Son of My Father, for you from Stella, doing the Father's Day edition of Stray Pop here at 88.9 FM, KXLU Los Angeles, and KXLU.com. Bars and liquor stores closed a minute and a half ago, but I am here till 3, and now we have songs about fathers and alcohol.

0: Dear son, I know I haven't been much of a daddy, son, but I had to write tonight because tomorrow you'll be 21. I guess your mom has told you, boy, that I was just a no-good drunken bum and left her before you were even one. She worked hard through all these years, I know from what I hear, to bring you up right and keep you near. Oh, I wish things could have been different, son. I've been ashamed all my life for the things that I've done. But times were hard when you came along. I was young and so was your mom. And I worked for wages that wouldn't even pay the rent. So I left you, mother, and I thought I was right. Oh, I wandered all over this country, son. There isn't much your daddy hasn't done. Son, your mom was right. I was just a bum. But I've learned a lot of things that I'd like to tell you about. Life is full of roads and paths. They cross and meet like people on a busy street. And you're young, son. Your life as a man has just begun. So choose the path that leads to right.
1: Argo.
0: For this path leads to peace of mind with the future. So hold on tight. I took the wrong path through friends of mine, and I followed and they led me like I was blind. And I didn't care, son, what each turn brought, as long as a woman or a bottle could be bought. I killed a man a year ago, and I did it out of spite, over a bottle, and I know it wasn't right. The warden got your address, son, from the funeral home that laid your mom to rest. It's hard to realize that you're a big boy now, a soldier, I was surprised to hear. So, son, take my advice from a man that knows. Choose life's path you know is right. Walk in your mother's shadow, and things for you will turn up bright. Don't choose the one that your unknown daddy chose, for that path was full of thorns without the rose. Just self-made friends that turned out foes. This is my first letter to you, son, and sorry to say will also be my last. Because tomorrow they'll come for me, and that's why I had to write tonight. For tomorrow, when you become a man at 21, my life here on earth will be done. Oh, I wish I could have met you, son. Happy birthday. Forgive me, Dad.

My watch, it was a quarter till eight, so I left in a hurry since I was already late. As I got closer to home, I started to think, won't do me no harm to have me one more drink.

Oh, yeah. Beat Me Daddy, 8 to the Bar from Will Bradley and TKO Posse with Your Daddy's on the Pipe. Frantics with My Dad's an Alcoholic, John Bolt, Julie's 16th Birthday. Red Sovine with 21. Family Guy, My Drunken Irish Dad and the A-Bones, my... Let's see. Oh, Daddy Wants Cold Beer. Dash Rip Rock in there with Big Daddy Like Whiskey and Groovy Rednecks. Started off the set way back there because we can play long sets of music here at Freeform Non-Commercial KXLU 88.9 FM and KXLU.com. So I played the Groovy Rednecks right after the bars and liquor stores closed with Ban My Daddy from the Liquor Store. Yeah, it's the Father's Day edition of Stray Pop here at KXLU. Stella here for another half hour. I'll be bringing up the volume on HAL 88.9000, our automation robot, at 3 a.m. when I'm leaving here to bring you a vintage episode of Music for Nimrods that Reverend Dan did on June 16th, 2012. I don't know if he had a theme or not, but I just have the date. And if, you know, after Father's Day, if you still haven't had enough, can have a Father's Day hangover late, late Sunday, early, early Monday from 2 to 6 a.m. Pacific Daylight Time when HAL 88.9000 brings you the Father's Day edition of Stray Pop from 2016. Okay. Oh, yeah. Happy holidays.

I guess it was about midnight when we arrived at the hospital. The doctor was waiting at the door, and they carried my sweet wife to a delivery room. And I was left alone to walk the waiting room floor. And like all first-time fathers, I guess I was nervous, for my long-awaited son was about to arrive in this world. I even caught myself a little chuckle as I thought, you know something? It could be an old girl. But I could feel the weariness and tension mounting in me as I paced the room time and time again, and finally I reckon it got to me. And I sat down and placed my head in my hands, and then I looked up as the hall door swung open and the doctor entered with his head bowed low. And then he told me of the complications and the decisions only I could make and urged me not to be too slow. Oh, for a long, timeless moment, I stood there staring at him in shock and disbelief. I mean, how could I tell him to save my wife or save my child when they both mean the whole world and everything to me? I excused myself and walked off down the little hall, and my footsteps carried me to the chapel door. With an aching heart, I entered, and with head bowed low, I just knelt down on the floor. Oh, you must love them an awful lot, Lord. Maybe even as much as I do, because you can't make up your own mind which one to extend your welcome hand to. Now, I know I never asked for very much, Lord, but if I could make you a deal, well, I guess you know what it would be. Let them both live their lives, and if you gotta take one, please, please let it be me. And then somehow I got to feeling a little better, and I hurried back down the hall. The doctor wasn't there, and as I wondered where he was, why, my legs gave way, and suddenly I began to fall. What was wrong, I wondered? Why was I lying there on the floor? Gosh, it seemed like an eternity until I looked up and I saw the doctor come running through the door. Well, he's bending over me now, and his eyes tell me that soon my life will be gone. And the only thing I can think of is that now he'll have to make that decision alone. But then he turns to his nurse and he says, it's too bad he won't know of the miracle that's happened and that somehow they're both going to be all right. And I try to force a last little smile as I think, it's too bad he don't know of the deal I made with my God tonight.

0: Richard Berry and the Dreamers doing Daddy Daddy. Also, Della Reese with Daddy. Edsel Ogden with Daddy's Money. Jay and the Americans, a song for Richard Nixon's daughter, Trisha, Go Tell Your Daddy. And Wayne Newton in the middle of all that, with Daddy Don't You Walk So Fast and Miss Betty Davis, I've Written a Letter to Daddy, and Queen, Father to Son, Frantics with My Dad's Dead, which was right after Pat Campbell and The Deal, which started off the set way back there. Yep, just almost a half hour's worth of music because it is non-commercial, freeform KXLU. The Father's Day edition of Stray Pop with Stella here. Yeah, just ending it up, waiting for HAL 88.9000 to get ready to drop the Music for Nimrods episode from June 16th, 2012, as Reverend Dan did way back then. And just a quick reminder, HAL 88.9000 will bring you an episode of Stray Pop late Sunday, very early Monday morning from 2 to 6 a.m. Pacific Daylight Time, when it's the Father's Day edition of Stray Pop from 2016. So if you haven't had enough this weekend, yeah, it'll be your Father's Day hangover. And of course, I'll be back next Friday to do Stray Pop, 11 p.m. to 3 a.m. here at 88.9 FM, KXLU Los Angeles, and KXLU.com.
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2: 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Permanecer sentados, por favor. Remain seated, please. Permanecer sentados, por favor.

0: From the creator of Halloween and the star of The Exorcist, Linda Blair in Hell Night. Garth Manor, where the unseen, the unspeakable, hides its terror in cobwebbed corridors. Linda Blair, Vincent Van Patten, and Peter Barton in Hell Night. From Compass International, rated R, under 17, not admitted without parent.
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2: 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All horror. 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The Night of the Bloody Apes makes you see the hell man creates for himself. 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
5: You are here at the invitation of the Young America Mystic Cult of Horrors. And you shall enjoy being horrified to the point of sheer panic as you are transported into the dark sepulchres of this mysterious night. And you may feel yourself changing from the gentle person you are to a monster with dark green blood running through its veins. Or you may change into a werewolf with long fangs for teeth. Or you may become a vampire with a deep urge within you for a refreshing drink of blood. Warm human blood. Of course, these changes will happen to only a few of you, while others will remain as themselves, in a way, in a strange sort of way.

0: hoodlums, welcome to another exciting episode of Music for Nimrods. It's the program you hear late, late Friday night, early Saturday morning, from 3 o'clock until 6 o'clock, right here on radio station KXLU Los Angeles. 88.9 FM, Bitchin' Radio for most of the City of the Angels, Bitchin' Radio for the world at KXLU.com. However you got here, welcome to the broadcast. And hi there, hoodlums. My name is Reverend Dan. Thank you for tuning in. Oh, we got a show for you tonight. Tonight is a celebration of the night. That's right, songs about the night all night long here on Music for Nimrods. Except, of course, at 4 o'clock when we're doing Letters to Cream magazine. And today we're doing the January 1976 issue. At 5 o'clock we'll be doing Zoo and Darwin. And then a little bit after Zoo and Darwin, we should have a conversation with our good friend and former representative of the Federal Communications Commission, Mr. Ronald X. Censor. Oh, I've got some big news for Mr. Censor, but before we can start the night train, I must complete the announcer's test, assisted by our good friends Flo and Eddie, the Sanzini brothers, and you, hopefully. One hand. One hand, two ducks. One hand, two ducks, three squawking geese. One hand, two ducks, three squawking geese, four limerick oysters. One hand, two ducks, three squawking geese, four limerick oysters, five corpulent porpoises. One hand, two ducks, three squawking geese, four limerick oysters, five corpulent porpoises, six pairs of Donna Virgil tweezers. One hand, two ducks, three squawking geese, four limerick oysters, five corpulent porpoises, six pairs of Donna Virgil tweezers. 7,000 Macedonians in full battle array. One hand, two ducks, three squawking geese, four limerick oysters, five corpulent porpoises, six pairs of Donna Virgil tweezers. 7,000 Macedonians in full battle array. Eight breast monkeys from the ancient sacred groups of Egypt. One hand, two ducks, three squawking geese, four limerick oysters, five corpulent porpoises, six pairs of Donna Virgil. 7,000 Macedonians in full battle array. Eight brass monkeys from the ancient sacred groups of Egypt. Nine apathetic, sympathetic, diabetic old men on roller skates with a marked propensity for procrastination and sloth. One hand, two ducks, three squawking geese, four limerick oysters, five corpulent porpoises, six pairs of non-aversal tweezers. 7,000 Macedonians in full battle array. Eight brass monkeys from the ancient sacred groups of Egypt. Nine apathetic, sympathetic, diabetic old men on roller skates with a marked propensity for procrastination and sloth. Ten lyrical, spherical, diabolical denizens of the deep who all clear on the claw and the quinny and the quarry all at the same time.
1: We can now start the night train, and we're going to do it with a band called The Rivals, doing their version of Here Comes the Night.

first time was originally recorded by Joe Houston and his Rockets on the Combo label in 1954. It's called All Night Long. And you really should find some way to dance to this, you know. Just wiggle around a little bit in the chairs. I can't see you people out there. You're not sitting in chairs. Oh. I wondered why you were so little.

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And good morning to you, hoodlums. How the hell are you? It's about 3:37 here in the City of the Angels. You are tuned to radio station KXLU Los Angeles. My name is Reverend Dan. The program is Music for Nimrods. And tonight is a celebration of the night. It is all these night songs. For example, heard the Mothers of Invention doing All Night Long. Heard Joe Houston and his Rockets doing the original version of All Night Long. Heard Jerry Lee Lewis doing All Night Long. Heard NRBQ doing All Night Long. Heard the Palace Guard doing All Night Long. Heard Brownsville Station doing All Night Long. Heard the Drifters with Such a Night. Heard Van Morrison and Them doing the original version of Here Comes the Night. Heard David Bowie doing his version of Here Comes the Night. And we started everything off with the Rivals doing their version of Here Comes the Night. And you heard it all right here on America's only rock and roll radio show, Music for Nimrods. Don't forget, at 4 o'clock, we're doing Letters to Cream magazine. Today we're doing the January 1976 issue. At 5 o'clock we have Zoondarmindeth. And then a little bit after Zoondarmindeth we have a conversation with our good friend and former representative of the Federal Communications Commission, Mr. Ronald X. Sensor, and he has to know what happened in my bedroom on Thursday. Carol and I were sleeping. I was asleep. Carol woke up. She saw a floating cat head in our bedroom. Those of you who have heard this show before know that that could mean something, right? A floating cat head in the bedroom in the middle of the night? Well, tune in a little bit after 5 and find out what the hell all that's about. Right now, we continue with our celebration of the night. Right now, we're going to hear a bunch of versions of a song called Night Train. And we're going to start it with the original version done by Jimmy Forrest here on Music for Nimrods.

night train to the end. Running hard and running fast to meet my future and away from my past. 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

to the devil's bend. He draws me hard with a merciless hand, and all I bought is a handful of sand. Night train to the end. I'm on this ride cause I have no pride in myself or in men or in God. Now if you want to share in the price of my fare, then fill your mind with greed that is blind and

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My name is Reverend Dan. The program is Music for Nimrods, and tonight is a celebration of the night, and we're playing a bunch of night songs. For example, oh, by the way, in just a matter of moments, we'll be doing Letters to Cream Magazine. Today we're doing the Cream Magazine. You know, back in the 70s when there wasn't any internet and you wanted to know about rock and roll, everybody would tell you to go to Rolling Stone Magazine. No! That was not the rock and roll magazine of the 70s. Cream Magazine was the rock and roll magazine of the 70s, okay? So in a little bit, I'm going to be reading letters to Cream Magazine from January of 1976. But right now, let me tell you the songs I played in that set. That set about night songs. Well, the whole day is about night songs. Or the whole night is about night songs. In that set, Madness. They did Night Boat to Cairo. We heard John Carradine singing Night Train to Mundo Fine, which many of you alert ones out there will recognize as the love theme to Red Zone Cuba. Heard Byron Lee and the Dragonaires doing their version of Night Train. Heard the Kids from Cleveland doing their version of Night Train. James Brown did his version of Night Train. Link Protrudy and his J-Men did their version of Night Train. Started everything off with Jimmy Forrest doing the original version of Night Train. And you heard it all right here on America's only rock and roll radio show, Music for Nimrods. Don't forget, at 5 o'clock, we're doing Zoo and Darwin, and then a little bit after Zoo and Darwin, we'll have a talk with our good friend and former representative of the Federal Communications Commission, Mr. Ronald X. Censor. I get to tell him about my wife seeing the floating cat head. But right now, hoodlums, we are 19 seconds away from Letters to Cream Magazine. So get ready.

letters to Cream magazine. Today's issue, January of 1976. Read by Reverend Dan. Clamors for patties. Dear Cream, why don't you cream puffs cut loose on those petticoat pansies you've been capping on, Karen Carpenter and Carly Simon, for example, and get down to a real rock and roll lady such as the notorious Patti Smith? Is this America's only rock and roll magazine or some redneck roster? Maybe you should rename this anti-rock magazine something like Crumb. All I've seen from you on Patti was some about her high school reunion. I made Mademoiselle beat you to it. Rock and Roll's Lady Raunch, September issue. I said that even though I read Cream daily, I have to refer to an even sicker magazine to keep up on rock and roll. Also, what happened to your photographers? Dead? I've seen those pics of Lou Reed and Grace Slick for years. Oh, and tell the Eggster I said hi. Janet Planet, Devil's Island, California. Buzz, buzz, buzz went the wheel. Dear Cream, you are off your trolley because, man, the Bay City Rollers are the hottest group I've seen in years. I'm sick of reading articles in your mag about those dipshits that promote the same old psychedelic music that's been around for ages. It's time for a new trend, so Bay City Rollers, roll on! Charlotte, P.S., I'm no old fogey, I'm 24 years old. Editor's note, perhaps you are somewhere adjacent to the vacant lot of being right. The Edge of Night. Dear sirs, I am writing with high hopes that your staff will be able to prove a false, a somewhat perverse rumor I encountered yesterday. Last night, during a beer drinking party, which was both wild and evil, I was informed that the members of a rock and roll band called Alice Cooper were transvestites and that the lead singer, one Alice Cooper, was actually a hardened homosexual. This upsetting rumor has just added to the numerous problems I have encountered at college this fall. My roommate's living habits are both vile and disgusting. He insists upon covering the latrine walls with pornographic pictures of lewd, buxom women. Sometimes he stays locked in the bathroom for hours at a time. My mind often ponders what type of deviant activity goes on between those locked doors. On weekends, this youth, who shall remain nameless for my personal safety, doesn't come in until 1 or 2 in the morning. While I feign sleep, I can often smell beer and cheap wine on his breath. Yes, you gentlemen are no doubt shocked by this repulsive behavior, as indeed I am. But with bands as sick and degenerate as Alice Cooper loose in the streets, it comes as no surprise. In closing, sirs, I would be very grateful if you could investigate this Alice Cooper rumor further and give America the true facts. If, however, the band members are indeed queer, please keep articles and pictures pertaining to them out of your fine magazine. You will be doing myself and the youth of America a fine service. Sincerely yours, Russ Shoemaker, Kent State University. Editor's note, Wayne County says hello. Whatever happened to S.I. Hayakawa? Hello, I am a Japanese fan of Cream. I am very disappointed to hear that the Rolling Stones will break up. I knew this shocking news in the newspapers of Japan. Really? I can't believe.
Then this summer, the Stones held sensational concerts in your country. A few years ago, we had missed a big chance of their concert in Japan, you know. I am quite anxious to meet Mick Jagger. It's the biggest desire in my whole life. If they break up, what is he going to do? Please let me know the truth. I am waiting for your kind reply. Sincerely yours, Mayumi Koiki, Shizuoka, Japan. Editor's note, a stranger of value will come to you shortly. Bukowski Rancid? Dear Cream, in an alley near my house, there are numerous recent Rolling Stones-related graffiti additions. Any cultural phenomena that can elicit such response 150 miles from the scene of the event lacks no impact. It therefore surprises me little that an overgrown, burnt-out shell such as Charles Bukowski would be oblivious to the spirit of a Stones concert. If he could just climb out of his rancid alcoholic stupor, he just might find that if you try something, you get what you need. Tim Spahn, San Diego, California. The Last American Hero? Dear Cream, that article by Charles Bukowski on the Stones was a knockout. Simply the best Stones article in your magazine or any other since Lester wrote about his understandable distaste for Bianca Jagger. Cream and Lester Bangs are to be congratulated for championing this great man's alcoholic utterances. If he writes not another word again, Charles Bukowski should be remembered for his great line, "When my belly's going bad, vodka soothes me. And my belly's always going bad." Truer words were never spoken. As always, Jovinas. Springsteen backlash intensifies. Dear Cream, I will be forced to cancel my subscription if you continue to hype that god-awful no-talent Bruce Springsteen. I was all set to forgive you for running that Dave Marsh puff job on Springsteen in the October issue when, to my complete consternation, I opened up November's Cream and saw Lester Bang's shameless review of his Born to Run LP. Lester's comparing that whining, self-pitying Springsteen to Neil Cassidy was the last straw. In fact, it was sacrilegious. Neil is no doubt doing cartwheels in his grave right now. Lester, I never thought you'd stoop so low. Sincerely, Dashiell Chandler, Poisonville, Pennsylvania. Note from, P.S., those so-called creamettes who hawk boy howdy t-shirts in your magazine are lewd and disgusting. Besides that, they ain't got no tits, and you can tell them I said so. Note from Lester Bangs. The greatness of any album has nothing to do with the public's reaction to overhype, and the creamettes ain't exactly drooling after your buns either. Jade the Obscure. Dear Cream, I'm pissed off at you guys. All of you, I've been reading your mag for about 4 months now, and it is really far out. It's even better than Ted Nugent, but that's not why I'm pissed. All this time, I've been reading Cream, and nobody said a f***ing word about Editor. You know who I'm talking about, Editor. The guy who has to read all the mail from all the degenerates, homicidal maniacs, and all the Elton John freaks. And has to come up with something amusing to say to each. And what does he get for it? Nothing. Not a damn word or thanks or even a go to hell.
There he sits in his little office all by himself. Nobody to talk to. Nothing to do except read the obscene mail every day. Editor, I want you to know that this is one person who appreciates you, who wants you to know that I think you're doing a hell of a good job and to keep up the great work. Sincerely, an editor fan, Webster Grove, Missouri. P.S. I tried the dictators just like you said. You were right. Editor's note. Go away, kid. You bother me. Adoration of snails. Dear Cream, I really hated the November issue. It's people like Stills, Young, Foray, etc. that deserve the adoration of snails. And if Marshall Tucker can't do a tune twice in a row, like Tinker Toy Caldwell says, how come they've put Can't You See on three of their four albums? Over the Flu, Lee Michaels, Insecticide, Illinois. Editor's note, he's hoping Magma will hear it and do a cover version. No Moss on Pete. Dear Cream, Pete Townsend's problem is that in the past he has written from the teenage viewpoint. Now all of a sudden he realizes that teenagers aren't listening carefully anyways. So what he should do is write songs for frustrated 30-year-olds. It's probably not too much more sophistication than writing about a 15-year-old's frustrations. From a turkey, Staten Island Ferry. Editor's note, from the lyrics on The Who by Numbers, it sounds like he took your advice. Taste the whip. Dear Cream, while recently browsing through Mr. Reed's S&M Emporium, Seekies on Avenue D, I came across a most unusual apparatus, a plaster cast of Lisa Robinson's mouth. I just had to buy it. It would make some conversation piece, I thought. But alas, it was so big the poor delivery men couldn't get it through the door of my lavish Art Deco apartment. So the darlings had to take it back. Better luck next time, Lisa. Mr. Hatfield Faisi, Sutton Place, New York, New York. Editor's note. And have you discussed this misogyny with your psychoanalyst? Picks for the Hicks Kicks. Dear Cream, got your name and address from crippled civilians. Hope you can help us. Our Uncle Lou, who lives in the Big Bad Apple, will be 34 this winter. He's a bitch to buy for, but maybe you can help. Do you know where we could score a snapshot of Andy Warhol in his animal jammies? Eat your makeup. Carlotta Mounty. Denton Defender. Toronto, Ontario. Editor's note. Try writing AP Wide World. Hobie Gilman lives. Dear Cream, was David Bowie ever in the Las Cruces, New Mexico, Loretto Mall Shopping Center on a Saturday or a Friday? My sister mentioned the fact that she saw a tall redhead, very pale, wearing pale tight clothes and walking sort of fast. He gave her the overall impression of weird or a David Bowie. Outstanding, because we never see anything like that in our little old hick town. Later we learned he was making a movie close by in Albuquerque. So it made us wonder. By the way, did
Did he hear my mother utter, "It looks like one of those"? Jan, Hicktown, New Mexico, alias Gateway to Hatch. Editor's note, well, it obviously wasn't Gabby Hayes. Todding off. Deer cream. Vegematic into the void was dynamite. Todd was always over our heads, but we always managed to get it after a few months. At least our own interpretation. Now it's so plainly abstract that I don't care to figure it out. You quoted God as saying something anything was sitting around getting stoned, just laying there type of song. Well, what in the flock is a treatise on cosmic fire, anywho? It seems his I don't sell albums for money because I don't need it is really true. Tell him to end the entire game right now for our sake. The last thing I want now is a spiritual album from Todd, Mahavishnu, Carlos, and George Harrison. They would probably have it in the hymnals next year. Circus sucks. East Haven, Connecticut. Editor's note, how about a spiritual album from Ted Nugent? Keeping Future Shock alive. Deer cream. Attention, all you miserable earthling slime farmers. After 6 false starts and 8 stuffy years, I've finally bounced into this hunk of shale you call a planet. We hail from the far reaches of Uranus, and we can promise you a great life on other worlds if you sell your worldly possessions and your family and buy us some gas to stick in our ship's empty tank. And for this modest fee, we'll tell you all about what this rock and roll crap will be like in 10 short years. And on top of that, we'll throw in a sneak preview here just for you guys and girl cream magazine readers. For example, Ginger Baker, Keith Moon, and Ansley Dunbar will have formed an all-drum band by 1981. But since it sounded too much like 6 simultaneous firing squads, it will mark the demise of Ginger's 472nd career band. Alice Cooper will have acquired a new backup vocalist, Olivia Newton-John, who will sound like Jim Morrison. Savoy Brown will celebrate its 1,000th personnel change. Black Oak, Arkansas, to avoid heavy taxation, will move to a new town and be called Berwick-upon-Tweed, England. Intellectual music will be dominated by Slade, who will play Come On, Feel the Noise to audiences who applaud politely and don't ever whistle or snap their gum. The biggest new band will be made up of 2 illiterate tribesmen from the jungles of Botswana, a Japanese soldier from a little island of his own since 1943, and one of Brian Jones's bastard kids. Their style will be laid-back classical music, and they'll record for Main Man on Kama Sutra. Paraplegic W. Lisper, Uranus, Solar System 94604. Editor's note, you left out Bruce Springsteen's version of Tonight's the Night. Creation of the Human Floyds. Deer Cream. For My Sins, the September issue is the first copy of Cream I have seen in the flesh. And it's an enjoyable read. But where on earth did Michael Bloom get his facts for Nova Express or Exploded Stars? To start with, particularly the first album, Saucer Full of Secrets, Syd Barrett was Floyd.
But if you read the interviews with Memory Escapes, either Wright or Waters in the English rock magazine Zigzag a couple of years back, Sid was so far gone the band couldn't continue with him. For one series of gigs, they stood him on the side of the stage, but that was futile because he wasn't playing the same songs as the rest of the band. Eventually, they had to face the fact he wasn't going to get himself together ever again and sacked him. If the Floyd had been purely Barrett's band, they would have folded at that point. Does Michael Bloom really consider that works like Uma Guma, Adam Heart Mother, and Metal are of no consequence? Some of their music is erratic, but in a way that is part of their appeal. I'm not writing because I'm a Floyd freak, but the Floyd have carved their niche in rock history, on this side of the water at least. Keep smiling, Chris Eastwood, London, England. Editor's note, yeah, without them, no Tangerine Dream. Trophies from the pit. Dear Cream, regarding the letter titled Jonesed Out, listen, you big fat floozy liars. I have Anita Pallenberg's teeth on a gold chain that I wear around my neck. And if you don't believe me, you can come to my house and see them. Esoteric as always, the Lady in Black, Pismo Beach, California. P.S. If you ever have a Mark Bolan look-alike contest, I'll win. Editor's note. Does that mean you have pubic curls all over your head and weigh 350 pounds? No, seriously, we'll pass on checking the chompers. But did you know that Lou Reed's spinal sheath, spontaneously shed in 1970, is up for sale in the latest issue of the Rock Marketplace? MASH note of the month. Dear Cream, I dreamed that Jan Uzelski begged me to take her out dancing, and I refused. Afterwards, she fell in love with Kiss's makeup man. He's bisexual. And then when I asked her out, she turned me down. Jan, I need you desperately. I'll read your articles in my underwear if you ask me for a date. The Ghost, waiting desperately. Note from Jan Uzelski. I'll bossa nova with you in my bikinis anytime, baby. And that wraps up Letters to Cream magazine for this week. Today we read from the January 1976 issue. I'm Reverend Dan. Hoodlums, let us get back into our celebration of the night. Up next, it's a song from David Bowie from his Lodger album. Here's a little song called African Night Flight.

African nightmare, white time Mormon, Mormon, falling, hullabaloo, and I slept in the nearest bar. Adam and Sherman went too far. Clinton went for winter, so he wonder how the dollar went down. Gotta get a word to Elizabeth Father. Hey, oh, we wish me well. Seems like an everyday I could fly into the eye of God.

Then I'm gonna move for a month. That's a night fight, pushing my luck. I'll fly like a mad thing. Desperate takeoff, skimming of a rhino. Born in slumber, less than peace. Struggle with a child who's screaming, dreaming. Drowned by the prop, so steel is done. Child, sick of you, sick of me. 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But I will not one left on me. Seems like another day I could fly into the eye of God on high. Seems like another day I could fly into the eye of God on high. Over the bush line.

The time in the City of the Angels is approximately 3:30. And you're tuned to radio station KXLU in Los Angeles. My name is Reverend Dan. The program is Music for Nimrods. In about 23 minutes, we'll be doing... But right now, we're in the middle of our celebration of the night here on Music for Nimrods. Songs about the night. For example, in that set we just heard, we heard the Modern Folk Quartet doing This Could Be the Night. You know, that's the theme to Rodney on the Rock Show, Rodney Bingenheimer Show. If you're awake on Sunday at midnight, tune in, Rodney. And before the Modern Folk Quartet. We heard Mink DeVille doing This Must Be the Night. A little more definite than the Modern Folk Quartet's This Could Be the Night. Heard the Electric Prunes doing I Had Too Much to Dream Last Night. Heard David Bowie doing African Night Flight. I read Letters to Cream magazine from the January 1976 issue. And you heard it all right here on America's only rock and roll radio show, Music for Nimrods. Like I said, 5 o'clock, and then a little bit after the Zillion Darwin, we'll have a conversation with our good friend, former representative of the Federal Communications Commission, alien abduction survivor and insect conspiracy victim, Mr. Ronald X. Sensor. And I've got to tell him all about how my wife, Carol, on Thursday night in our bedroom, while we were, she opened up, she woke up and she looked up and she saw a floating cat head in our bedroom. This must mean something, and I hope that Mr. Ronald X. Sensor can explain. Anyway, let's get back into the nighttime rock and roll music. Up next on the Hit Parade, it's Dave Edmunds doing a song called What Did I Do Last Night? Here on Music for Nimrods.

Wow.

0: 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He says, listen to my heartbeat.
1: Safety message jockey, white courtesy telephone, please.

0: This program has been previously aired on KXLU, Los Angeles.
1: That was Ian Hunter with Mick Ronson at the Roxy on the Sunset Strip doing an outstanding version of Just Another Night right here on this special nighttime. Well, it's always a nighttime edition, but this is a nighttime edition of Music for Nimrods right here on radio station KXLU Los Angeles. 88.9 FM, Bitchin' Radio for most of the City of the Angels, Bitchin' Radio for the world at KXLU.com. My name is Reverend Dan. Thank you so much for tuning into this exciting broadcast we call Music for Nimrods. So yeah, in that set of night songs, and we're doing night songs all night long, Ian Hunter and Mick Ronson doing Just Another Night. We heard Laurie Anderson and William Burroughs doing Sharky's Night. Heard Moon Martin with Hot Night in Dallas. Status Quo, they did Lonely Night. Heard the Bobby Fuller Four doing Saturday Night. Nick Lowe did I Don't Want the Night to End. Started everything out with Dave Edmonds doing What Did I Do Last Night? And you heard it all right here on America's only rock and roll radio show, Music for Nimrods. And in about 60 seconds, we'll be doing the Zoom Darwin, and then a little bit after Zoom Darwin, we'll have a conversation with our good friend and former representative of the Federal Communications Commission, alien abduction survivor and insect conspiracy victim, Mr. Ronald X. Sensor. And I will tell him about what has happened to Carol. She has seen the floating cat head in our bedroom. The floating cat head was in our bedroom. What does it mean? Hopefully he will have an answer. Or he'll just bring more questions. I don't know. All right, hoodlums, we are 23 seconds away from... Prepare yourselves.

0: was Elvis Costello and the Attractions doing Night Rally here on Music for Nimrods. Now, ladies and gentlemen, it is time once again for our weekly conversation with our good friend and former representative of the Federal Communications Commission, alien abduction survivor and insect conspiracy victim, Mr. Ronald X. Sensor. Are you there, Mr. Sensor?
1: I am, Dan.
0: Mr. Sensor, it's good to have you back. Have you recovered fully from the Fish concert? Not the Fish concert, the Primus concert.
1: Primus concert with Fish Bone as the opening act.
0: That's what got me confused there. Are you recovered, sir?
1: Well, I suppose as much as I can be.
0: Were there any good surprises at the show, sir?
1: I wouldn't say there were any particular surprises.
0: All right. But it was a solid...
1: I was not familiar with Fish Bone, so... They were very interesting, so I suppose that may have been a surprise.
0: All right, we'll take that, sir. All right, then. Well, now that you're back, Mr. Sensor, how are you doing?
1: I'm not too terribly bad this morning. The gout seems to still be in check.
0: Very nice.
1: The back is not doing too terribly awful today.
0: You know,
1: also,
0: Mr. Sensor, I have to say you sound positively chipper this morning.
1: Well, I don't know why that is, other than the fact that, of course, I am normally overjoyed just to be enjoying the broadcast as usual. However,
0: yes, sir,
1: I am not able to enjoy it in the full stereo effect of the 128K stereo stream is down.
0: It is down for some odd reason, but at least we have the 56K still chugging away.
1: It is, unfortunately, in mono.
0: I'm very sorry about that, Mr. Sensor. Now, did you hear what I had mentioned earlier, that my wife, Carol, saw a giant floating cat head in our bedroom on Thursday night?
1: Absolutely, Dan, and I want to tie this in with the story on drones that you read earlier.
0: Oh, yes, the 64 drone sites in the United States of America.
1: Perhaps the aliens are using drones shaped like the real Mr. Cathead, but not in fact the real Mr. Cathead.
0: Well, because Carol did not say it looked like, well, she doesn't know what the real Mr. Cathead looks like, and for that matter, neither do I. I only know what Mr. Cathead looks like. And do you know, well, have you seen the real Mr. Cathead?
1: Well, many times. When I was on the ship, of course, as I indicated, he has this device that's about the size of a Frisbee that he sits atop on and cruises around the ship.
0: All right, then. So is there a similarity between Mr. Cathead and the real Mr. Cathead?
1: Well, I have not seen the fake Mr. Cathead, as you know. I hope you still have that in the closet,
0: Dan. Is still in the closet with the eyes turned away from the door.
1: That's even better, Dan.
0: Thank you, Mr. Sensor. Okay, then. I'm just concerned if the Cathead that Carol saw Thursday night is similar to the real Mr. Cathead. She says it kind of looks like Mr. Cathead, but I don't know about real Mr. Cathead, so...
1: Well, Dan, the questions just continue.
0: The questions continue. Anyway, Mr. Sensor, what's on your mind? What should be discussed today?
1: Well, Dan, I do have some news that I have been somewhat depressed about during the week.
0: All right, what's going on, Mr. Sensor?
1: I think I may still have parts of the observation blob in my ears, Dan.
0: In your ears? Now, that's not where the observation blob originated.
1: Well, no, it came out of my toe, but as you may recall, I was completely absorbed by the observation blob.
0: Oh, that's right. I forgot about
1: that. I was inside the garage.
0: That's right. They covered you completely, and so you have discovered some in your ear, or is something happening to you that's causing you to suspect that there is part of the observation slug in your ear?
1: Well, not the observation slug, Dan.
0: That's
1: the observation blob.
0: Blob, sorry.
1: As you may recall, I was inquiring about the use of FLAC files and converting FLAC files because I seem to have noise that occurs when I convert those files, especially MP3 files,
0: right.
1: So that I can listen to them on my regular CD player on the stereo, as opposed to the one that's through the computer. I wouldn't need to convert for that, but of course the speakers are inferior, although perhaps that's not the case. It may, in fact, be my ears.
0: Possibly. What do you hear, sir? What aside from the grinding and the humming and the...
1: Well, it's on the high end, so I normally hear it in the vocals, although I've been noticing it more during instrumental sections in the high end also.
0: All right, then. Is it telling you to do anything or telling you to watch for anything, or is it just it's just there, is it?
1: Well, it's distortion. It doesn't make any statement.
0: It might be making a statement. I don't know. Well, all right.
1: I just can't translate it into
0: whatever
1: into
0: it might
1: English.
0: Be. All right, then. Okay, well.
1: That's it, Dad. I think you may have struck upon the answer. This could be the alien attempting to communicate to me through my speakers. But, Dan, why would they want to do that when they could just send me an email directly from Ken?
0: You are a vessel, and you are ready to accept, so I don't know why they're being complicated. The aliens are a very unusual bunch of folk.
1: That's why I think it may either be the speakers, well, the right speaker in particular. It doesn't seem to be as obvious on the left, but I'm not sure about that.
0: I
1: suppose I should turn off the right speaker and listen exclusively on the left, and then the other way is some sort of a test, but I don't know, Dan. It sounds very complicated. I thought I might possibly listen to it through my headphones, but those haven't been used in so many years. They're completely covered with dust, and I don't even know if they still work, Dan.
0: Okay, Mr. Sensor. Well, hopefully your health and safety is secure, regardless of the situation and the surveillance blob in your ear. That's still fairly horrifying to think about. Anything else on your mind, sir?
1: Yes, Dan, some good news. The link for the original website worked this morning. From the blog.
0: I have not touched that thing. I don't know why it keeps changing from useful to not being useful, but I'm glad it's useful right now.
1: And also, Dan, where was that version of All Night Long by Zappa from?
0: That was from a bootleg that was recorded, I believe, in Canada in 1968 called Pachuco Hop.
1: I don't know if that was part of the Beat the Boots series or not.
0: It is not an authorized in any way bootleg. It is
1: Well, none of those were authorized to begin with.
0: Well, to begin with, but now they are sort of semi-authorized. But
1: they certainly are the ones that have been
0: there
1: released.
0: There you go. Yes, but this one is, I don't believe, is one of those authorized ones. It's one of those out in the Ethernet or whatever it is. I don't know. It's out there. It's out there, Mr. Sensor.
1: And speaking of Zappa recordings, evidently the Zappa Family Trust has acquired all the rights to the Zappa catalog, and they will be reissuing everything, starting with 12 titles, I believe, this year at some point.
0: That sounds like excellent news. I hope they put out the original mixes of those albums, though.
1: Well, I think may be the case, although I'm not positive about that. Most of the original mixes, I do believe, were issued in some form. Of course, they did redo drums and bass on a couple of the titles.
0: And Uncle Meat's got way too much synth clapper or whatever that thing is in there. In the new version.
1: There's no overdubs. They just reissued with bonus tracks.
0: No. He fooled around with some of those tracks on Uncle Meat. It's very
1: on Uncle Meat.
0: On Uncle Meat, yes. It's very.
1: I don't recall reading that in the notes. I'll have to go over those again.
0: Check it out, sir. How's the program sounding this morning?
1: Well, Dan, 0404.
0: Oh, that sounds like Cream Magazine talk.
1: this person probably did not receive an A in high school etiquette class.
0: I'm going to guess it's the person who had bad words about Alice Cooper, but I'm not sure.
1: This was the reference to Ms. Smith's high school reunion.
0: Oh, there we go. The letter from Janet Planet at Devil's Island, California.
1: And followed almost immediately at 0405. I do not think this person was from Scotland, Dan.
0: Ah, the Charlotte.
1: Probably not that young lady had the food block.
0: That's sensible. This is one. This lady is 24 years old, Charlotte, who likes the Bay City Rollers. Yes.
1: And 0412. What would a rock and roll magazine be without its own buxom cheerleaders?
0: Oh, yes, the Creamettes. And so there we go. That article where they are complaining about Cream Magazine and the Creamettes. All right, got that. Okay, good. I'll mark that.
1: 0413.
0: Yes.
1: Although this reader was attempting to be complimentary, the editor was probably suspicious given the language.
0: Looking. Hold on a second. I gotta get that. There we go. Probably the Taste the Whip article. Oh, yeah, it's got to be the Taste the Whip article. Very good.
1: And as usual, the rest of the show has been fine.
0: Okay,
1: so
0: good,
1: far.
0: Good.
1: Those readers of Cream Magazine. Yeah,
0: I understand, but it was the 70s. It was a different time, Mr. Censor.
1: Did you ever send in any letters that
0: Yes, but I was never published. I wrote letters while I was a senior in high school in 1978, and I don't believe they were ever published.
1: And how is Cream Magazine still in print?
0: No, they do have a website, but it's not a very good one. But then again, if any cream you can get is good cream, as long as it's not the 1985 version of Cream, which was awful.
1: Do you know when the last hard copy was issued?
0: I do not. I'd have to do some research on that, but I'll see if I can have that for you next week, sir.
1: Do you think they made it into the 90s?
0: They did not make it into the 90s. The 80s incarnation was god-awful and failed miserably.
1: So that 1985 was toward the tail end.
0: I would say very toward the tail end. I don't think they had any of the original people at that point.
1: I see.
0: All right, Mr. Censor. Any other things before we leave? Anything more for the folks in Radioland?
1: No, I don't think so. I hope that you had a proper celebration on the 11th for your anniversary.
0: Carol and I had a very nice time. Thank you for asking, sir.
1: Excellent to hear, Dan. And did the cats participate at all?
0: Well, the cats always participate. They're just always there, Mr. Censor.
1: And now there may be another cat lurking.
0: A giant floating cat head. I'll keep you posted on that, Mr. Censor. Anyway, it is great talking to you, sir. You have yourself an outstanding weekend. A great weekend. We'll talk to you next time, sir.
1: Thank you very much.

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Music for Nimrods. 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This is your old buddy Reverend Dan thanking you for tuning into the broadcast. Here, let me tell you what I played during that last set. That last set of night music for night people. We heard the Grand Bomb Organization. The Graham Bond Organization did last night. We heard Johnny Luttrell doing his version of A Hard Day's Night. Rye Cooter did Dark Is the Night. Heard the Sonics doing Nighttime Is the Right Time. John Fogerty did Long Dark Night. We heard Frank Sinatra doing Blues in the Night. Patti Smith did Because the Night. Rank and File did Last Night I Dreamed. We had a conversation with our good friend, Mr. Ronald X. Sensor. Elvis Costello and the Attractions did Night Rally. I read you the Nimrod News, and you heard it all right here on America's only rock and roll radio show, Music for Nimrods. And don't forget about the website, musicfornimrods.net. All right. Coming up next on KXLU, it is time once again for the award-winning Alma del Barrio. Lily is here this morning to bring you outstanding musical entertainment all morning long. So don't go nowhere. Stay where you are. 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It doesn't matter. Just keep listening. This is your old buddy Reverend Dan thanking you one last time for tuning into Music for Nimrods this week. You have a great week, a great weekend.

Good morning. Buenos dias. This is the granddaddy of them all, Alma del Barrio. My name is Nelson Rodriguez, and for the next 3 hours, enjoy the best of the new and vintage salsa, Latin jazz, Latin soul, and Afro-Cuban music from all corners of the world. 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

Bueno, hemos llegado al final de nuestro programa. We've come to the end of our program. I hope you enjoyed it. Have a great and safe day. Up next is the Brazilian Hour, followed by more music from Alma del Barrio, 88.9 FM in Los Angeles, streaming from Loyola Marymount University. Este es su servidor, Nelson Rodriguez. Nelson Rodriguez signing off. Until next time, ciao.

We are back with another Brazilian Hour. I'm Sergio Melnichenko, and we have a very good show ahead with some very important names in Brazilian music. Later in the show, we have Eduardo Gudim featuring Naila Galota, then Chico Buarque de Holanda and Thaís Gudim, Raul de Souza, great trombonist, Ivan Lins, Diogo Nogueira, Dudu Nobre, and many more. Now let's have a very good set opening with Tom Jobim and guests, followed by Gal Costa, Daniela Spielmann, great sax player, João Donato, and close with Roger.

There we had Roger with a song from his album Brasil em Brasa, with Swing de Samba. With João Donato, we heard Bananeira or Banana Tree from the album Coisas Tão Simples. With sax player Daniela Spielman, she's a sax player composer, we heard Rachim from her album Brazilian Breath. We also heard Gal Costa with that beautiful song by Cartola called Cordas de Aço. We opened the set with the legendary Tom Jobim with his Samba do Avião or Samba of the Jets. You are listening to the Brazilian Hour. I'm Sergio Mialnischenko. I hope you enjoyed the music with some top names in contemporary Brazilian music. And when you like a song, you can always check it out. Just visit the Brazilian Hour site, brazilianhour.org. Go to search archives and input the program number. This is Brazilian Hour Z291. We continue with more music. Up next is composer, guitarist Eduardo Gudim featuring Naila Galot with Green Times, originally called Verde. We continue on with Chico Buarque de Holanda and Thaís Gudim. Then we go to the late great Raul de Souza, Ivan Lins, followed by Diogo Nogueira, and close with Dudu Nobre. And all right here on the Brazilian Hour.

Then we had a good samba on the voice of Dudu Nobre titled Quem É Ela? From the album Roda de Samba ao Vivo. With Ivan Lins we heard his famous Madalena from the album Cantando Histórias. The great late Raul de Souza, one of the world's greatest trombonists. We heard Raul de Souza with Obi, a composition by Djavan. With Chico Buarque de Holanda and Thaís Godin, we heard Se Eu Soubesse from Chico's album, simply titled Chico. And we opened the set with composer-guitarist from São Paulo, Brazil, Eduardo Godin, featuring Naila Galota with his famous tune, Verde, this time in English titled Green Times. You are listening to The Brazilian Hour. I'm Sergio Mialnischenko. Let's have more music. We continue with Casuarina, Kleber Jorge, and close with João Bosco.

Bosco with his famous Kid Cavaquinho, a composition by João Bosco and Aldir Blanc. Kleber Jorge sang his song Comunhão de Bens from his album Meu Rio, or My Rio, Rio de Janeiro. And we open with Casuarina, with a very good samba, Vaso Ruim, from their album Certidão. This is the Brazilian Hour. 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The Brazilian Hour is an international program made possible by the Ministry of Foreign Relations of Brazil. I'll leave you with composer, arranger Elmir Deodato and his trio with the Super Strut from the album Ao Vivo no Rio. For the Brazilian Hour, I'm Sergio Melnichenko. 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
1: KXAU Los Angeles, 88.9 FM, Alma del Barrio. I'm your host, Jose Cristobal. That was DJ El Dan with his newest single. It features Nestor Pacheco in this tribute to the great Willie Colon and doing the version of Idilio. We also heard from Charanga Wango, also a new single by them, entitled Homenaje a Rafael Itier. Alice Vey, El Shangocito y su Bombolaye. With their newest single, it features Lady Garcia, La Mananera, doing the song Hay Niveles. Yuniel Jimenez with his newest single, Hay Gente Pato. Orlando Pabellón, it features Joan Caraballo on the new single, Hay Cráneo. Of course, a great Tito Rodríguez song. And before that, we heard Luis Papo Márquez with his newest single, featuring Julito Padrón, the song Guapo. Let's continue with some more music. Let's hear from Anthony Almonte, singer percussionist out of New York City, with his newest single. It features Venezuelan vocalist Ronald Borjas on the song Imagínate Conmigo.

we kicked off that set there with Puerto Rican vocalist Drafu Warner, who spent many years with the Bobby Valentin Orchestra. This is his most recent single entitled Justo Ahora. We also heard from Juan Gandan and his newest single La Bohème. Quinto Sonó with their newest single La Cabra y la Soga. Sindicato del Ritmo with their newest single. It features Cuban band leader and vocalist, trumpet player as well, Alexander Abreu, doing La Camisa Negra. I believe that's the Juanes song. Jerry Rivera, joined by his son Moa Rivera, doing La Cadrera. And we ended it there with the newest single by Luis Blasini y Iroko Lavanda, La Chica Bailarina. 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I'm your host, Jose Cristobal. Let's go down to Peru. The young vocalist, sonero, Cesar Vega. Here he does a cover version of the song, La Cita.

KXOU Los Angeles, 88.9 FM, Alma del Padre. I'm your host, Jose Cristobal. That was Lluvia y sus Soneros, their newest single entitled La Reina del Ritmo. Afro 23 with their newest single, La Palanca. Tato Peña with his newest single, La Noche Más Linda. Buena Vista All Stars, their new single, La Música Cubana. Orquesta 305, of course, the area code of Miami, doing La Matancera, which is their newest recording, newest song. And we heard from Cuba, Yacer Dramos y El Tumbao Mayombe, the song La Luna, also their new single. Let's continue with some more music. Let's hear from Fernando El Sonero Mercado with his newest single, La Rumba Llama.

0: And we kicked off that set there with the newest single by Jorge Baracutanga. He does a version of the Ismael Rivera classic, Las Tumbas. We also followed that up with Gary Escobar, El Patrón de la Salsa, doing Latidos del Barrio, which is his newest single. We followed that up with Lanny Battistini, Jose Valentino, and Johnny Vergara, their newest album. It was released last year, Keys to the Groove 2.0. We heard Latino Blues. The newest single by Big Naimi y su Timba Rap, entitled Legado. Michael Dinza with his newest single, Lejos de Casa. And we ended it there with Eduardo Moreno y Ococan with their newest single featuring Alexis Play, entitled Libérate. Well, our time here has come to an end. I hope you've all enjoyed the music. Stay listening. We got more Alma del Barrio coming up next, up until 6 p.m. Don't forget that Alma del Barrio is here for you every Saturday and Sunday from 6 a.m. to 6 p.m. As a matter of fact, I'll be back with you again tomorrow morning at 10 a.m. as we celebrate Father's Day right here on Alma del Barrio. Bueno, ha llegado el tiempo de despedirme. 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

Nosotros traemos la salsa. 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Sours and Sundays. Guido Herrera con ustedes hasta las 6 en punto de la tarde. Guido Herrera will you until 6 p.m. this afternoon. At 6, Big Red and Groove Time. 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At least for me, works well. Our telephone number is 310-338-5958. 310-338-5958. Nuestro número de teléfono. We have tickets to give away for a tribute to La Rebé, Orquesta Rebé, and Los Bambán, con Gonzalo Chomat y Iris Cepeda. Esto es el jueves, this Thursday, at Catalina Jazz Club, and also tribute to Buena Vista Social Club on Friday, the 26th. Oh, can't believe the end of the year is done. The end of the year, the mid-year is done after June, I'm sorry. Se nos fue la mitad del año. Junio se acabó. Tributo a Buena Vista Social Club. Friday at Catalina Jazz Club. Tickets for that. Tributo a la Orquesta Rebé y la Orquesta Los Bambán con Iris Cepeda y Gonzalo Chomat el jueves en el Catalina Jazz Club. Thursday the 25th at Catalina Jazz Club. A tribute to Orquesta Rebé and Los Bambán with Iris Cepeda y Gonzalo Chomat. I have tickets to give away for that. At 310-338-5958. And I also have tickets for a tribute to Buena Vista Social Club on Friday, June 26th at Catalina Jazz Club. Our telephone number, 310-338-5958. Write that down. Write our telephone number down because we are giving away tickets this afternoon. In the meantime, this is an album I didn't have in my collection. And I was looking for it for several years. And this is Steve Touré. The first solo recording of Steve Touré is called Viewpoint. And Steve always have such a gratitude for Andy Gonzalez and Manny Oquendo that in most of his albums, he invite Manny and Jerry for one song, Para Una Descarga. And this is something called Midnight Montuno. Steve Touré from his first recording, Viewpoint, with Andy Gonzalez, Jerry Gonzalez, and Manny Oquendo.

La señora. Vamos a ver qué está pasando. ¿Qué está pasando aquí? Aquí. Here we go. Bueno, Graciela Grillo, quien al mar. 88.9 en la frecuencia modulada de Los Ángeles. I have a feedback on my speakerphone, so I want to see what's going on here. Anyways, Graciela Grillo aquí en Alma del Barrio, con la banda de Steve Turek, con Manny Oquendo en los bongos, con Mongo Santa María en las congas, con Andy González en el bajo. Steve Turek, Graciela, ayer lo vi llorar, anterior a eso, Steve Turek, y eso fue, that was recorded in 1997, 10 years before. Steve Turek, Viewpoint, 1987 for Stash Records. Steve Turek's first solo album. And we play for you Midnight Montuno. Continue with the music today, June 20, 2026, Alma del Barrio. And just let me remind you, we have tickets to give away this afternoon. We want to do it at the top of the hour to start with. Tickets for a tribute to Orquesta Rebé and Orquesta Los Bambam this Thursday with Gonzalo Chomat and Iris Cepeda at Catalina Jazz Club. And also we have tickets for the Buena Vista Social Club tribute also at Catalina Jazz Club on Friday, June 26. Our telephone number is 310-338-5958. Write this down. And Roosevelt Cordova has his first recording.

was the most recent recording from Tito Nieves. Tito Nieves. La más reciente producción del señor Tito Nieves, con invitado especial, el señor Gilberto Santa Rosa, aquí en Alma del Barrio. Tito Nieves y Gilberto Santa Rosa. And before that, we have José Mangual Sr., con Tito Puente y Carlos Patato Valdés. Tenemos the recording Buyu, and we play for you Summit. Guido Herrera, Alma del Barrio, 88.9. Seguimos con la música a las 2:50 de la tarde. 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You can call me now. Tickets to give away right at this moment.

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Give me a call right now. You can get tickets to give to that show. Tickets to Catalina Jazz Club this Friday with a tribute to Buena Vista Social Club. 310-338-5958, our telephone number, 310-338-5958. Give us a call right now, tickets to give away for a tribute to Buena Vista Social Club this Friday at Catalina Jazz Club, 310-338-5958. And this is Don Periñón de Puerto Rico. Island.

Dos de Don Periñón. From Clásico y Sabroso, Don Periñón de Puerto Rico. 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Don Periñón de Puerto Rico, aquí en Alma del Barrio. Nosotros seguimos con la música a las 3 y 12 minutos de la tarde. It's 3:12 in the afternoon. And you are listening to KXLU 88.9 FM de Sirius Los Ángeles. The name of the program is Alma del Barrio. We are with you every Saturday and every Sunday from 6 a.m. to 6 p.m. At 6 p.m. this afternoon, Big Red and Groove Time. Alma del Barrio will continue tomorrow at 6 a.m. in the morning. And we gave away a few tickets for the tribute to Buena Vista Social Club this coming Friday at Catalina Jazz Club before 6 p.m. I'm giving away more tickets for that. But right now I have tickets for something very special that I was trying to put together for a while, but that finally, with the help of Iris Cepeda y Gonzalo Chomat, we want to do a tribute to La Orquesta Rebé de Cuba, one of the greatest bands, and Orquesta Los Bambam. Okay, so a tribute to Orquesta Rebé and Los Bambam. Just to put things on perspective, Juan Formel, the musical director of Los Bambam, was the bass player of Orquesta Rebé. When he left Rebé, he created Bambam. Juan Carlos Alfonso from Danden was the piano player of Orquesta Rebé for a while. After he left Orquesta Rebé, he created Los Danden. Chucho Valdés played with Orquesta Rebé also. And then what I can say about Los Bambam? Well, let's give away tickets for a tribute to Orquesta Rebé and Orquesta Los Bambam this Thursday at Catalina Jazz Club. Este jueves en el Catalina Jazz Club, boletos para regalar ahora mismo al 310-338-5958, 310-338-5958, tickets to give away for a tribute to Orquesta Rebé and Orquesta Bambam this Thursday at Catalina Jazz Club. Thursday, June 25th, jueves 25 de junio en el Catalina Jazz Club, un tributo a Orquesta Rebé y un tributo a la Orquesta Los Bambam. 310-338-5958.

tickets to give away for a tribute to Orquesta Rebe and Orquesta Los Bamban this Thursday at Catalina. 310-338-5958.

Pedrito Martinez con Carlos Enríquez. Same album that we played a few minutes ago. Monk Conclave. Carlos Enríquez from Puerto Rico, New York, San Juan Hill, aquí en Alma del Barrio. Let's continue with the music and let's continue with some giveaways at 4:11 in the afternoon, 4 y 11 minutos de la tarde. Vamos a regalar más boletos ahora para ir a ver un tributo a la orquesta Rebé y un tributo a la orquesta Los Bambán con Iris Sandra Cepeda y Gonzalo Chomat este jueves en el Catalina Jazz Club. A tribute to la Rebé, a tribute to Los Bambán con Iris and Gonzalo este jueves en el Catalina Jazz Club. This Thursday at Catalina Jazz Club, Gonzalo Chomat, Iris Cepeda y un tributo a la orquesta Los Bambán y a la orquesta Rebe. Tickets to give away for that. And let's see what we have here. Los Bambán. I know they have a new recording. At least they have a new single. Let me see. Juan Formel y Los Bambán. Our telephone number is 310-338-5958. 310-338-5958, 310-338-5958. We have one pair of tickets for tribute to Orquesta Los Bambán and tribute to Orquesta Rebé. And this is Orquesta Los Bambán.

Y tenemos más boletos. We have more tickets before 6 p.m. this afternoon. Tickets to give away for a tribute to Orquesta Reve and a tribute to Orquesta Los Bambam this Thursday at Catalina Jazz Club. And for you guys who are calling me about the tickets for Buena Vista Social Club tribute on Friday at Catalina Jazz Club, I want to try to give away a couple of more tickets for that too. Okay. 4:23 in the afternoon, you are listening to KXLU 88.9 FM in Los Angeles, Alma del Barrio. Thank you for calling. Thank you for being part of the giveaways. Thank you for letting me know you are listening. Our telephone number is 310-338-5958. 310-338-5958 es nuestro teléfono. 310-338-5958. 310-338-5958. 310-338-KXLU. That's our telephone number. Write that down. I will give away tickets before 6 p.m. this afternoon. And now I want to play some Grand Combo music. And let's see. One of my favorite Grand Combo, well, it's difficult. I always say this or that, but El Gran Combo Happy Days is one of the ones that I like a lot. El Gran Combo Internacional is a good one too. El Gran Combo en Las Vegas, en el Combo en Acción, la Universidad de la Salsa. Wow, so much. Nuestro Aniversario, that's my favorite album because that's the first one I bought when they were celebrating 20 years. But let's go with Happy Days. El Gran Combo, Happy Days. This album have A La Reina, El Menú, Amor Comprado, Timbalero. Three greatest hits from this album. Three greatest hits. Let's play two from that one. Let's play El Menú, A La Reina. A La Reina y El Menú. De Puerto Rico, El Gran Combo. 1981 para Combo Records. Guido Herrera con ustedes hasta las 6 en punto de la tarde.

0: For all you guys who are calling me, after 5 p.m. at the top of the hour, I will be giving away tickets for a tribute to Buena Vista Social Club and the last set of tickets for that event, and also the last set of tickets for a tribute to Orquesta Rebe and Orquesta Los Bambam. Around the top of the hour, around 5 p.m., between 5 and 5:30, I will be doing that. And thank you for calling, and thank you for listening, and thank you for waiting for all this time to see if you can get tickets. Thank you so much. Let's continue with the music. This is Super Mambo. Super Mambo from New York with Jeremy Bosch, Ruben Blades, and Felipe Fourniel aquí en Alma del Barrio. Guido Herrera con ustedes hasta las 6 en punto de la tarde. A las 6, Big Red y Groove Time.
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